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1: Ya está. 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All right, Chester. You ready to load up the chalice, no? 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
2: Yes, Aya.
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Well, if the music sounds sweet and the people them a dance, I must the reggae music, nothing else, no have a chance, love. Watch out.

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Get a look at Mel, a pit on me. Style has never seen that makes you wanna grab and hold and squeeze real tight. Who's gonna be the one to save you from yourself? When you wanna take a bite, please, oh baby, please, you beg, you want, you say, you've got to get some. 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Just another fish to fish the worm.

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What keeps the planet safe?

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Called The Magic of Love. Got it? Let's go, Magic.